0: All right, come on, open up that door.
1: Oh, my God.
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1: 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Oh, my God.

0: 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It must go, must go. Together we can make it happen. Together we can make it work.
1: 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Help the freedom fighters. Fight,
2: fight,
1: fight,
2: fight,
1: fight against apartheid. Fight,
2: fight,
1: fight,
2: fight,
1: fight against injustice. Fight,
2: fight,
1: fight,
2: fight,
1: fight against oppression. Fight,
2: fight,
1: fight,
2: fight,
1: fight for equal rights. Fight,
2: fight,
1: fight,
2: fight,
1: fight to free the people of South Africa. Fight to free the people of South Africa.

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1: 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They all indulge in hypocrisy.

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1: Shout out à la liberté.

Ba-ba-ba-ba-ba-ba-ba-ba-ba-ba-ba-ba-ba-ba-ba-ba-ba-ba-ba-ba-ba-ba-ba-ba-ba-ba-ba-ba-ba-ba-ba-ba-ba-ba-ba-ba-ba-ba-ba-ba-ba-ba-ba-ba-ba-ba-ba-ba-ba-ba-ba-ba-ba-ba-ba-ba-ba-ba-ba-ba-ba-ba-ba-ba-ba-ba-ba-ba-ba-ba-ba-ba-ba-ba-ba-ba-ba-ba-ba-ba-ba-ba-ba-ba-ba-ba-ba-ba-ba-ba-ba-ba-ba-ba-ba-ba-ba-ba-ba-ba-ba-ba-ba-ba-ba-ba-ba-ba-ba-ba-ba-ba-ba-ba-ba-ba-ba-ba-ba-ba-ba-ba-ba-ba-ba-ba

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Be formless, shapeless, like water. 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